0: is a working man. Just me know. Him is a family man.
1: Just me know.
0: The innocent one.
1: Just me know.
0: Him never do no wrong.
1: Just me know.
0: Him no carry no dagger.
1: Just me know.
0: Him is not no robber.
1: Just me know.
0: Them have to let him go.
1: Just me know.
0: Them better free him now.

But when his drinking, lusting, and his hunger for power became known to more and more people, the demands to do something about this outrageous man began.

0: shirt you bought me, yeah?
1: Oh, oh yeah? Then why you wearing the white one? Guess that blue one just ain't good enough for you or what?
0: Nah, baby, that ain't true. I like the blue one just as fine, I swear.
1: Don't

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I got an alligator with a pointy shoes. Felt like I come from Congo. Took a trip to Toronto. Back then I had a girl from Ajax. Saw Rick Ross in a jet on a runway, but it was me that landed to a Maybach. Ask Joni. New York don't know that I rap. I stepped to a joint, she calling me Modi. I ain't no hero. She want Novikov ideally, but she good with Nobu, Robert De Niro. I got a £1 million painting on a wall somewhere in Victoria Mural. The man they're missing a

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I don't do black magic and I don't do old, yo. Love the French, but fuck the government, there's too much Islamophobia. Free the people.

0: 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You know why? 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
1: Everlasting name, the original Nata. Take heed and take check. UK Batty Man along with the Shy FX. 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All original junglist. 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Stop gassing, mate. 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

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It's always been one of my favorite tracks, and every time I travel to other countries, I'm inspired to try to make more things like it. And the track is called Gamma Player.

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Yeah, but yeah. Man, faith.